didn't have enough thread to sew the patches on. She said, you know how you heard about that family that burned down in that

0: 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Besser am Abend.
1: Hey Baby, why don't you smile? You got such a...

in the voyage, in the voyage, in the voyage, in the voyage, in the voyage, in the voyage, in the voyage, in the voyage, in the voyage, in the voyage, in the voyage, in the voyage, in the voyage, in the voyage, in the voyage, in the voyage, in the voyage, in the voyage, in the voyage, in the voyage, in the voyage, in the voyage, in the voyage, in the voyage, in the voyage, in the voyage, in the voyage, in the voyage, in the voyage, in the voyage, in the voyage, in the voyage, in the voyage, in the voyage, in the voyage, in the voyage, in the voyage, in the voyage, in the voyage, in the voyage, in the voyage, in the voyage, in the voyage, in the voyage, in the voyage, in the voyage, in the voyage, in the voyage, in the voyage, in the voyage, in the voyage, in the voyage, in the voyage, in the voyage, in the voyage, in the voyage, in the voyage, in the voyage, in the voyage, in the voyage, in the voyage, in the voyage, in the voyage,

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I fought for you, you led me to a painful truth.

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primary purpose of your life, of my life, and the entirety of the human race is just to blindly consume to support a failing economy and a faulty system forever and ever until we run out of every resource and have to resort to blowing each other up to ensure our own survival. I don't think we're supposed to sit by idle whilst we continue to use the long outdated system that produces war, poverty, collusion, corruption, ruins our environment and threatens every aspect of our health and does nothing

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I say you look so fine that I really want to make you mine. 4, 5, 6, come on and get your kicks. 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